can't take it with you. And that's from Pyramid. That's always good. Love Alan Parsons. Preceding that, we heard from Island Man. And the name of that piece was Magic Workout. Island Man is an electroacoustic trio of artists out of Istanbul, Turkey. So much good work from them. We'll have to check that out on future shows. Preceding that, we heard Happy Mondays doing Loose Fit. Oh, that's a classic Ozone Hours tune. And Happy Mondays, of course, that's the English alternative dance band, they call themselves. They do all kinds of fun stuff. And we started off with a quintessential Ozone Hours track, Nick Cave and the Bad Seeds doing their really entertaining piece, Red Right Hand. And that's from their album, Let Love In. WVT is a student-run radio station here on the campus of Virginia Tech. 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They're very dedicated, very responsible, and just so impressive. So as alums, we just help them out as best we can, but they are truly running this radio station, and I could not be more impressed, both on the engineering, the IT side, and the programming side. It's such a joy to be able to make a technical contribution. Okay, well, we are headed into the last hour of the show. And again, this show has always been a Friday show. It's something about Fridays. It just fits. So this next set, I think, is going to be most interesting to you. So I want you to sit back, crank up the volume on your best stereo, and just enjoy the fidelity of these high-resolution tracks that I'm playing, along with the interesting music. Thank you so much for listening.

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0: How should I be wasting my time? Please tell me. It's already been decided. And how should I be wasting my life? Please tell me.

Alrighty, how we doing out there? Everybody okay? We are way up in the ozone, and we are loving it. My name is Steve, and I'm the host of this infamous radio program, The Ozone Hours, that's aired on this station starting way back in 1977, I guess it was, is when I started as a student. And this was the show on Fridays, and it's just a Friday kind of show. I'm so glad you could join me for this little party cruise. Hopefully you're enjoying the music. All right, let's go through what we just heard on that interesting set. That last piece was Thievery Corporation. And the name of that piece, The Temple of I and I. And of course, Thievery Corporation, the tribe as they call them, was put together by Rob Garza and Eric Hilton, and they are out of Washington, D.C. Look at that, something useful. Okay, before that, we heard from State Azure, and we heard that very nice piece called Arcanum. And State Azure is a UK-based producer and synthesizer artist. So, more good stuff out of the UK. Preceding that, we heard from The Art of Noise and Paranoimia. And before that, we heard from Adani and Wolf and that bass-heavy piece, Out of My Head. If you have a subwoofer or a high-end audio system, that's the piece you want to play to see if what your low-frequency response is like. Very well recorded. Again, a very high-resolution recording played there. Before that, we heard from the Monoxide Brothers. And the name of that wacky little piece was called Pound 340. I think we can identify with a number of the pre-processed frustrations in that song. And interestingly, the Monoxide Brothers, they're out of Birmingham in the UK. They're electro-rock punk duo of two ladies, Emily Doyle and Sophia Hack. So that was interesting. And we started off that last set of the Ozone Hours with Alex Asher Daniel and Solstice. Okay, well, I want to take this opportunity before we launch into the last set to do a couple more shout-outs. I want to shout-out to John from Narrows. Got a call from Ed down in Orlando, another alum. Great to hear from Ed. Been a long time. And Dave from Chantilly checked in. So we appreciate the feedback, and we hope you guys are enjoying the music. Also wanted to thank all those that donated during the last radiothon here for WUBT. This student-run college radio station is run by the students. It's managed by the students. It's built by the students. But we need the contributions from the listeners, and it is a listener-financed radio station. They have two semi-annual radiothons, one in spring and one in fall. And if you donated, thank you so very much. And if you have not made a contribution, please do. We can really use your contributions because this station is completely financed by listeners and the alums. So thank you for contributing. And if you haven't, please do. We make use of every penny. Okay, well, we're going to get into the last set here. We're going to have to come down from altitude and get you back on the ground, get you back safely. This is a nice final set that I think you will definitely enjoy. And then at 9 o'clock, we have George coming in with his show from 9 to midnight. You'll enjoy that very, very much. So again, thank you for listening to the Ozone Hours. Let's enjoy the last set together. It's been my pleasure to spin the tunes for you. My name is Steve, and I get in here a couple times a year, so if you're catching the show, you got lucky. So let's enjoy the last set, and I'll be back.

the dealer, I'm out of the game. If you are the healer, means I'm broken and lame. If thine is the glory, then mine must be the shame. You want it darker, we kill the flame. Magnified, sanctified be thy holy name. Vilified, crucified in the human frame. A million candles burning for the help that never came. You want it darker.

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There's a lullaby for suffering and a paradox to blame. But it's written in the scriptures and it's not some idle claim. You want it darker? We kill the flame. Prisoners and the guards are taking aim. I struggled with some demons, they were middle class and tame. I didn't know I had permission to murder and to maim. You want it darker?

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You want it darker. We kill the flame. If you are the dealer, let me out of the game. If you are the healer, I'm broken and lame. If thine is the glory, mine must be the shame. You want it darker.

Okay, well, you're listening, of course, to the Ozone Hours, and that was our final set. My name is Steve Floyd. I'm an alum of the university and the station, former engineer, DJ, and current technical advisor to the station. And it has been my pleasure to spend the last 4 hours entertaining you here in our little summer camp studio in Hogue Hall as we await the completion of major renovations over at Squire Student Center. Can't wait to get back to the mothership. So we've been flying the shuttle here, and it's been a good time. Hope you've enjoyed it. Let's go over what we heard there on that final set of the show. That was Klangstoff doing their very nice piece entitled Everest. And that's a Dutch indie rock band. Before that, we heard from Phenomenon and their piece Sleepy Meadows of Buxton. Phenomenon is a group out of Norway. Preceding that, Riverside gave us that beautiful piece entitled Found. And that's a Polish progressive rock group out of Warsaw. A lot of talent there. Preceding that, Sopwith Camel with Orange Peel. That's a classic piece, of course, Sopwith Camel. When have you heard that on a radio station last time? But you'll hear it on WUVT. But Sopwith Camel, that was a psychedelic pop band out of the San Francisco scene. And they were only active from about 1966 to 72, but great stuff. And we started off that final set with Leonard Cohen and his piece, You Want It Darker. And Leonard Cohen is a Canadian singer. He's a songwriter. He's a poet, and he's a novelist. So there's some diversification, and he has that low, bassy, kind of smoky voice that just is so unique. Okay, well, that's going to wrap it up for the Ozone Hours. Thank you so much for listening. I hope you enjoyed this party cruise. We've got George coming up right now, and he's going to take you till midnight. That'll be a very entertaining show. I hope to be back in the fall, maybe late summer, do another Ozone Hours, definitely over the winter break. So we'll look forward to catching you then. And I wish you peace and love and rock on. And we'll see you next time. Be good and take care.

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I dreamed I was in a Hollywood movie, and that I was the star of the movie. This really blew my mind, the fact that me

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From Spill the Wine from Eric Burden and War. That goes out to MCJ and Miss DJ.

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If you think you might be drunk, you are. You shouldn't be driving. Well, that's about all the time I've got. 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Bye.

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0: 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You can't miss it. Maybe listen to music while you read it. Interesting.
1: Yeah.

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1: 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COVID won't kill me.
2: 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COVID won't kill me.
0: It's been a long week. COVID won't kill me.
2: I'm 25. COVID won't kill me.
1: I'm partying outside. COVID won't kill me.
2: I don't need to wear a mask around my friends. COVID won't kill me.
0: I'm 23. COVID won't kill me.
1: If I haven't gotten it yet, COVID won't kill me.
2: I'm young. COVID won't kill me.
0: Famous last words. 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Socially distance. 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

0: Il y avait, en Westphalie, dans le château de Monsieur le Baron de
1: Thunderstenfong. Recording. Everything's going fine. No trouble. Just get set and get going. Amen. Recording. Everything's going fine. No trouble. Just get set and get going. Amen. Recording. Everything's going fine. No trouble. Just get set and get going. Amen. Recording. Everything's going fine. No trouble.
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4: 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The

0: start this record.
1: The haste and the secrecy with which you have been summoned here. The fact is, we have been invaded by a mutant species of the African killer bee.
2: Are you trying to tell me bees killed the men here?
3: Yes, just like they knocked your two choppers down.
2: I don't know what happened to my two choppers, not yet. But I do know that thousands of people are stung by bees every year. And it's damn rare if anybody dies from bee stings.
3: Then they have to be African bees then, don't they?
2: The African killer bee?

0: Breaker. Breaker 1-9, looking for the Salty Dog comeback.
1: Hey, good buddy. This is the Salty Dog here. My ears are on. 10-4.
0: Hey, Salty Dog. How's your cotton picking day going? What's your 20? Come back.
1: I'm backing them down on the time coast. I got something I want you to hear. It's a new Spirit album called Kahuna Dream. 10-4.

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1: And here comes the dice. They are coming out. Are you shooting, sir? And here they go. On 11. It is betting time.

When you look out into the night sky and you see the stars far away, you're seeing them because of the light that has traveled from them to you. Now, it takes time for light to travel here. So what you're doing is seeing the stars as they were in the past, the amount of time it's taken for light to reach us. And the further and further away those stars are, the further back in time you're looking. Now, we're seeing a star, let's say 6,000 years ago. Imagine somebody on that star looking at us. They would be seeing us as we were 6,000 years ago. Which of those two is now? So space and time are linked together. As we are looking across space, we are looking back in time.

I'm wearing a nice shirt tonight. I don't know if you guys picked up on it. Anyone? Anyone recognize this shirt, huh? Wow. This is the shirt I'm wearing on the homepage of my website. I'm sorry, I thought you guys were fans. I'm sorry. It's a little weird. Usually I can't even start the show till I address that.

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But after all, if you don't be, and they don't be, who do? So allow us to personify and conjugate the verb to be for you. We're the human

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3: Hey everybody, we're having a freak out tonight. You're invited. There will be music with horns, possibly people dancing, various forms of inebriation, and other things.
4: Yesterday, my friend's dad asked me,
5: "What are your goals? What are your plans? What are we gonna do?" And I said, "I don't know."

We made this record in Flood's home studio in London called The Bedroom, and we chose to work there primarily for practical reasons. John and Flood are both fathers to young children, and it was the best proximity for us all to be in, for them to be able to see their children regularly. And I felt very at home in Flood's tiny little room. It was just really just like being in my friend's house, and very basic. We were all in just one room, no separation apart from soundboards, and that made me feel very comfortable.

I'll tell you a story here. It's about a place called Putnam County. How's the service here? Yes, all right. I mean, I give you a beer and everything. Don't gotta pay or nothing. Well, they hit you up at the door on your way out. 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

Franklin, ladies and gentlemen. Aretha Franklin singing Running Out of Fools. You know, it's been said that in many ways Aretha is compared to the great Mahalia Jackson for performance of heart and soul. You can hear this great artist on Columbia Records. Her latest for Columbia is her album, Running Out of Fools. 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

0: I saw another crazy person today. 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She was standing there screaming at all the cars that drove by.
1: I was first in my class at New York University! Hey! I was first in my class at New York University!
0: Everybody on the street just looked at her, shook their heads, and walked on by. 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

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I'm just referring to my peer group.

0: You know, anytime you go to a voodoo dance in the West Indies, or really to a real folk church anywhere south of Washington, you're going to see people in a state of possession like that. And they stay sometimes for hours and climb up coconut trees backwards and do all sorts of extraordinary things. They really do. They handle red hot iron bars. But this isn't the night for that. Tonight we're going to go exploring with Macbeth. A lecture on the great explorers of the history of the world by Macbeth, the story of Columbus, Vasco da Gama, and others.
1: Tell them the word.
2: Ladies and gentlemen, this number, it tells the story of when one person leaves one country and exploring the other. So this Calypsonian got together and he said he want to explore too. So in the words, if you listen carefully, you'll hear what he wants to do.
3: One 12 inches long. If you like one that size, something must be wrong. That's too much weenie for a bun to take, and you're bound to end up with the bellyache.
4: I was sitting on an embankment on a highway going through rural Georgia, and there was a dead wildcat and a bottle of beer that had never been opened, and I drank the beer.
5: We interrupt this program for a special news bulletin. Three young singers who soared to the heights of show business on the current rock and roll craze were killed today in the crash of a light plane in an Iowa snow flurry. The singers were identified as Richie Valens, 17, Buddy Holly, 22, and J.P. Richardson, known professionally as the Big Bopper. The aircraft chartered from the Dwyer Flying Service crashed near Mason City, ironically the setting for the prominent musical The Music Man. The pilot, Roger Peterson of Clear Lake, Iowa, was also killed. The three singers had appeared at the Surf Ballroom in Clear Lake, Iowa last night and were on their way to Fargo, North Dakota. Their small chartered plane crashed in a lonely farmyard about 15 miles northwest of Mason City. Cause of the crash was due to inclement weather conditions. Details upcoming from Action Central News.
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0: Come on, give us an echo, man. Yeah, we know that one. What else? Come on.
1: Leave me a message. Pick up, you there? Oh, dude, alright. Just give me a call. I don't know what happened last night. Just let me know what's going on. I was wasted. We have a good time. Give me a call. Bye.

favorite rap group. We outlast and outclass these vagabonds. Dutch fam, yeah, pass me that baton. Sip my medicine as an adolescent one. Was black ice in Babylon. Shit, that's what I'm patterned from. And what I have become is a major factor. One that they don't mention much, but trust they know that crack is on. Fucking believable, believe it, dude. Please don't let me intrude.

these TikTokers would just do these dances to songs. My kid came up to me and said, people are coming up to me asking if that's your dad. Is that your dad? And so supposedly we're going to get a gold record out of it, but who knows if that's ever going to happen. Still waiting on that gold record.

Are you an aspiring musician? If so, you're in luck. Every Wednesday from 2 to 5 p.m., DJs, producers, MCs, and engineers come through True School Studios to sharpen their individual skills and teach other artists the ropes. Don't just talk about it, be about it. VTDITC, that's Virginia Tech digging in the crates. 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

0: It's time to tour the planets that make up our solar system. Come on! The closest to the sun is the planet Mercury. Next, the shrouded planet Venus is as cloudy as can be. The Earth is next, we call it home, let's hope it stays that way. And then there's Mars, it's really red, what more can I say? The gassy planet Jupiter's as big as planets come. Then there's Saturn with its mighty rings made up of tiny crumbs. We travel on to Neptune, that's a gassy freezing ball. And cold and tiny Pluto, it's the furthest one of all. There you go, that's our solar system.
1: You forgot Uranus.
0: Good night, everybody.
2: Charlene is a song that I did. I feel it's a great love song that describes love as a powerful thing, but it describes love as a thing that's very fragile when surrounded by insecurity. When you're not secure in a relationship, you tend to question and fear loving someone, especially at a distance when one person is out doing what it is they love and you don't have control over that person, over what it is they love. You feel a little insecure and you feel like, hey, I can't battle with this. His love for me and his love for his music, his love for who he is, it's definitely taking a toll. It's too powerful. I can't compete. So it breaks the relationship down. So
3: WVT would like to remind you not to drink and drive. It doesn't matter how much you've drunk or where you're going. Alcohol impairs your hand-eye coordination, and operating a motor vehicle while under the influence can be fatal. Do yourself a favor. If you think you might be drunk, you are, and shouldn't be driving.

0: Let me ask you something, not as your guidance counselor, but as a friend. What do you want to do with your life? I mean, what kind of long-term goals can you possibly have?
1: I want to be on TV. Maybe have a talk show or something, like Conan or Early Letterman.

0: woman that left me.
1: Damn.
0: That got laid off.
1: Shit.
0: They say a computer can do my job better than I could damn do it.
1: Motherfuckers.
0: Man, pour me another drink.
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0: There have to be gay retards, right? There has to be gay retarded people. People that are retarded, and then they want to fuck people that are their same sex. Don't there have to be? Where's their march? Honestly. I mean, they deserve their rights. I just want to see the slogans, you know, when they're out there going, we're here, we're queer, we're apples, you know, because who doesn't like a nice crunchy apple? They're so tasty. Mwah! Numbers. I will have an apple and some cock. I'm gonna have some cock. I'm gonna name him Henry. I'm gonna put a hat on him.
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3: Are you on dope?
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3: What kind?
4: Musical dope.
3: You get high?
4: Yes.
3: Off of what?
4: Music.
3: Are you on a trip or something?
4: Yes.
3: What kind of a trip?
4: Music.
5: Peter Percival Patterson had a pig named Porky. This pig named Porky loved pie. He loved pizza pie, pumpkin pie, pineapple pie, pizza pie, mince tarts. And Peter Percival Patterson's pig Porky loved pie for breakfast, pie for lunch, pie in the afternoon, and pie before he went to bed. Peter Percival Patterson's pig Porky ate so much pie that, do you know what he did? He popped.

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0: And now the excited Southerner orders a meal at his favorite diner.
1: Hi, what can I get you today?
2: Hi, how are you? If you could tell me if you... the chef's salad, if you come a la carte, you see the sort of breakfast menu, and it got the differentiated with the special today, and I'm watching my weight diabetic with the low sodium. If you could broil instead of fried, hash browns, I wanted to mix the ketchup with the mayonnaise, make my own sauce, if that's bring out a separate plate for that. With the chicken, the chicken fried sticks, the blue plate special, does that come with the soup
1: Look,
2: of the day?
1: I'll come back when you're ready.
2: Ooh.

0: You do what I told you?
1: Sure thing, boss. 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We took the real car out of the truck and put the fake one in. It's hidden in the garage now.
0: Good.

this is Mary of the Shangri-Las with a few useful words about gift receiving. When you accept a gift from a boy, show him how much you appreciate it. The mere fact that he gave you one means a lot. Use it as soon as possible. Don't be disappointed that it's not an expensive bauble or the perfume you've been hoping for. It's as wrong to accept a personal, expensive gift from a fellow as it is for him to give one. He probably doesn't want to offend you or risk parental disapproval. As old hat as it may sound, it's still the thought that counts.

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1: There's over 1,000 ways to communicate in our world today. And it's a shame that we don't connect.
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0: Lawrence, Massachusetts, 1912. The story I got from the oldest living wobbly, Minnie Corder, as a garment worker in New York City. 1912 was the time of the great Lawrence textile strike. The huge mills, the huge looms had been built in Lawrence and Lowell and other cities all over New England. And the young women came down from the failing farms of New Hampshire and Vermont and Maine to work in those new giant mills. Or young women from the Low Countries in Europe or from France came over as contract laborers, good enough to sweat their lives out at the looms, but not good enough to be citizens. Some of those women were dying at the average age of 26 because of the dust in the weave rooms. The average age of 26. Well, they struck. The issues were wages, hours, and conditions, of course. Oh, Joe Ator, the huge organizer, who spoke all the languages of Lawrence. There were about 17 of them that people could hardly talk to each other. But Joe Ator stood up in front of the Austin Mill on that stone stoop where I've had a chance to stand myself and gazed out over 20,000 struck workers, and he said in that huge voice, "Fellow workers, the workers with their hands in their pockets have more power than the combined power of the bosses, besides which the bosses can't put their hands there." Well, Lawrence. The strike was won. Oh, hard, hard, bitter strike, though, all through January. There was no way to feed the kids. There's no food. So they found sympathizers all over New England, as far south as New York, and they sent the kids on the train to wait the strike out. And the mothers and the children were beaten by the militia and by the police on their way to the train station. But they won. And you know, I never had to work underground in Pennsylvania at the age of 12 in a coal mine. My sister never had to work at the age of 8 or 9 at the looms in Lawrence, Massachusetts, or anybody else. None of us have had to do those sorts of things. And why? Why do we have that 8-hour day? Why do we have those mine safety laws? Why do we have those laws busting the sweatshops? Were they benevolent gifts from an enlightened management? No, they were fought for, bled for, died for by people a lot like us. They died not on the battlefield to fight another dumb boss's war. They died on the picket line to give all of us a better future. Well, now there was a young woman carrying a picket sign during that strike. And the sign said, "We want bread, yes, but roses too." So that became known as the Bread and Roses Strike. And this is the song that came out of it.
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Some things you'll just never know. 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

of life has been strung. You might think a sweep's on the bottom most rung. Though I spends me time in the ashes and smoke, in this old wide world there's no happier bloke. 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
1: 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Now I'm snapping. 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
1: Wait, we didn't add blueberries yet. Here, I'll drop them in.
0: Well, now put them in the oven at a muffin kind of heat. 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

0: dices, Rubber Ducky? Oh, bueno, bueno, Rubber Ducky.
1: Hey, Ernie, what are you doing?
0: Oh, hi, Bert. I was just practicing my Spanish talking to Rubber Ducky.
1: Ernie, that is silly. If you want to practice your Spanish, why don't you practice with Maria or Luis or somebody who really knows how to speak Spanish? Not that duck.
0: Well, for your information, Bert, Rubber Ducky just happens to speak Spanish almost as well as he speaks English. Listen to this. Go ahead, Rubber Ducky. There, he said, hola, Bert, ¿qué tal? That means, hi, Bert, how are you?
1: I don't believe this.
0: Well, it's true. As a matter of fact, Rubber Ducky even taught me how to sing his favorite song in Spanish. Just listen to this.

a tubby, rubber ducky. How would you like me to wash your little head? Oh, you would? How do you say little head in Spanish? Cabecita. Oh, that's great, rubber ducky.

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1: A sailor went to see what he could see.
0: Right now, I cannot hear myself through these headphones. And I apologize for coming on late, but I actually was locked out of the studio. So I've had an adventurous morning. I don't know what's coming through and what's not coming through, but I'm checking on that. And we're going to... This is Hickory Dickory Dock, if you're just tuning in, and I'm your host, Auntie Keir. And we are going to take a voyage this morning. Our theme is out to sea, which is why we heard Styx, Come Sail Away. And coming up next for you, I have the Kinkajous and A Sailor Went to Sea.

And that was Weezer, Island in the Sun. And we also heard, before Weezer, Gustopher Yellowgold, Sugar Boat, from his album Yellow Mellow. And that's because Gustopher Yellowgold is actually a cartoon character. And he is a little yellow guy with a pointy head. Very cute, a creation of Morgan Taylor. And then before that, we heard the Kinkajous, A Sailor Went to Sea. Well, coming up next for you, I have more songs of the sea. We have Samuel E. Wright, and otherwise known as the lobster chef in The Little Mermaid, Under the Sea.

Well, that was Randy and Dave, two of my favorites. They are so funny. I hope you liked that song about safety first. They didn't leave out any of the gear, did they? 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If you're just tuning in, this is the Hickory Dickory Dock Show, and this is the longest running show in WUVT history. Started by Linda DeVito in the 1980s and carried on by Juju Swan from 2018. And I'm your latest and newest host, Auntie Keir, and I started almost 2 years ago now, and love listening with you every Saturday. Today's theme is out to sea. So we've heard a lot of sea-themed and ocean-themed music this morning. We just heard Snorkel by Randy and Dave. We heard Surfin' USA from the Beach Boys. South Pacific Overture, and that's from the Rodgers and Hammerstein musical. And that recording was from the original motion picture soundtrack. And we also heard Under the Sea from The Little Mermaid. Well, going forward, I've got some Pink for you. She's singing We've Got Scurvy.

like a pirate. Watch this, matey. Can you talk like a pirate, says you, says I can. I've been talking this way since me birthday began. You can talk like a pirate, come on and give it a try.

And that was the B-52s, Rock Lobster. I never really listened to the end of that song so closely as I did today. And that was fun that they went through a lot of the sea creatures, manta ray, stingray. He had a catfish chasing a dogfish, a narwhal, a jellyfish. Lots of fun. And hope that got your circulation going. Before the B-52s, we heard Alex and the Kaleidoscope, Shark Tank, and Dan Zanes, the Titanic, from A Family Roots Music Treasury, and the Neverland Pirate Band singing Talk Like a Pirate, and Pink, We've Got Scurvy. Are you part of a nonprofit looking to announce something on our airwaves? 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If you have any questions about this process, feel free to email our Public Relations Director, Maeve O'Reilly, at omaeve@wuvt.vt.edu. And this is the Hickory Dickory Dock Show, and I'm your host, Auntie Kier. And this morning, we are on a voyage. We are listening to music about the sea or the ocean, which is why we just heard Rock Lobster. And coming up next for you, I have from Animal Planet Presents Sing with the Animals, we have the original television soundtrack of a program called Flipper. And Flipper was a show about a dolphin.

Yeah.

that was Marcia and the Positrons with Barry Lewis Pulisar. And that was The Giant and Colossal Squid. I learned a lot about the giant and colossal squid, particularly that he can't tiptoe on land. So we always learn something new on Hickory Dickory Dock. And before that, we heard The Yellow Submarine by, of course, The Beatles, and We Are Water from Marco Polo. And we heard Rock Lobster from the B-52s. It's time to check in on the weather. Right now at the Virginia Tech Airport, it is overcast and 72 degrees Fahrenheit. The humidity is 92% and the wind speed is calm and visibility 10 miles. The mercury is expected to rise to 80 degrees Fahrenheit today. Showers are likely, and it looks like thunderstorms could come along between 1 and 3 today, and more showers and thunderstorms after 3. And tonight, chance of showers and thunderstorms before 3 a.m., and then a slight chance of showers between 3 and 4 a.m., mostly cloudy with a low around 64. Sunday, also a slight chance of showers, and then a chance of showers and thunderstorms afternoon, partly sunny with a high near 83. Sunday night, a chance of showers and thunderstorms before 11 p.m., and a slight chance of showers between 11 p.m. and 2 a.m., partly cloudy with a low around 63. Monday, there will also be a chance of showers between 8 a.m. and 2 p.m., slight chance of showers and thunderstorms after 2 p.m. It will be mostly sunny Monday with a high near 86. Partly cloudy Monday night with a low around 64. Tuesday will be sunny and hot with a high near 90 and mostly clear Tuesday night with a low around 60. Wednesday also will be mostly clear, sunny and hot with a high near 93. And Wednesday night, mostly clear with a low around 67. And it looks like that temperature is going to keep rising through Thursday. Thursday looks to be sunny and hot with a high near 95. Thursday night, mostly clear with a low around 69. And thunderstorms and rain will come back on Friday, but it will still be sunny and hot most of the day with a high near 94. So we've got a heat wave coming up. Temperatures will be going up gradually from today through the end of the week, where it will get into the 90s. Well, we will just keep cool and keep on with our theme today in Hickory Dickory Dock. We are exploring the ocean. And coming up for you, I have from Harry Nielsen, Lifeline from The Point.

That was Raffi. Octopus's Garden. And before that, we heard Michael Pennington, The Owl and the Pussycat. And we heard Dan Zanes and Elizabeth Mitchell. Sail Away Ladies. And Harry Nilsson, Lifeline from The Point. And Marcia and the Positrons, The Giant and Colossal Squid. 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And this is the Hickory Dickory Dock Show, and I'm your host, Auntie Keir. And we are going to keep moving forward today in our exploration of the sea and the ocean. Coming up for you next, I have Pirate Alphabet. And this is from Rock and Ron and the Rock and Ron, the Friendly Pirate, from his album Talk Like a Pirate.

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1: It's another SpongeBob movie.
2: All right, hold it right there, Frenchie. This is my movie. Dark in the skies.

That was Pink Fong with Baby Shark. And before that, SpongeBob SquarePants and Cast. Flippin' Krabby Patties from Nautical Nonsense 25th Anniversary Tribute Album. And we heard John Lithgow at the Codfish Ball from Singin' in the Bathtub. And another SpongeBob SquarePants, Welcome to Bikini Bottom from Plankton the Movie. And the Hughes Corporation, Rock the Boat. We heard Rockin' Ron, The Friendly Pirate, Pirates Alphabet, and Rafi, Octopus's Garden. And if you're just tuning in, this is WUVT 90.7 FM Blacksburg and online at wuvt.vt.edu and in Roanoke at 101.9 FM. This is the Hickory Dickory Dock Show, and I'm your host, Auntie Keir. Today we're exploring the sea and the ocean with many watery-themed songs. Coming up for you next, I have another one. Well, this one, first we'll hear Casper Baby Pants, Be in the Sea, and then another one from Rockin' Ron, the Friendly Pirate, Wiggly, Giggly, Squiggly Squid.

Well, it's already time to round up for the day on Hickory Dickory Dock. And don't touch that dial, because Midnight Cowboy is here to play some tunes for you going into the afternoon. And I've got one more song for you. So we're going to go out on a song by Kidz Bop. They're covering a Beach Boys song called Kokomo. And I don't think we've ever played this one on Hickory Dickory Dock, not on my watch. So this will be a fun new one for us. And I hope you enjoy it. I've enjoyed listening with you today. And shout out to Linda DeVito for helping me figure out some technical things here early in the show. And also to the campus police for unlocking the door and letting me in. 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And so I definitely experienced the love and care of that community this morning. I hope you all stay cool during this heat wave that's coming up. 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

All right, this is Midnight Cowboy here, back for another week. Just curious, has anybody been able to tell the theme of today's show just by these past four songs? Now that I'm looking at it, I see they're all names that start with C. That's not the theme. But my theme for today is, you know, female excellence. This is a one-woman show over here. I'm a one-woman show. So I want to pay tribute to some other excellent women in the field of music. You know, I have some really good stuff planned, and I'm really excited for this. So those last couple songs were Door by Caroline Polachek, Forever by Claro, 100% Pure Love by Crystal Waters, and Young Hearts Run Free by Candy Stanton. I think that's how you say it. But yeah, moving on from the C names, I have some really good stuff coming up, so keep listening.

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Okay, so those last couple songs were You Learn by Alanis Morissette, Walk Away by Donna Summer, Use Your Heart by SWV, Don't Make Me Wait by Jasmine Sullivan, and Something Kind of Funny by Spice Girls. So up next, we have a song by Fiona Apple. This is The Child Is Gone.

before you're dead. All you ever gotta do is be a good man one time to one woman.

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So just a recap of the last couple songs, if you're just now tuning in, we're doing all female musicians today for my one-woman show. So the last couple songs were The Child Is Gone by Fiona Apple, Cry Baby by Janis Joplin, and Dance by Slater. That's one of my new favorite songs. I love that song. Up next, we have Let Me Know by Royzen Murphy. I think that's how you say it. But yeah, again, stay tuned. We're playing all women today. So yeah, I got some good stuff.

Hey VT students, are you aware of the healthcare services that your school offers? Sheppard Health Center serves all of Virginia Tech with their travel, gynecology, nutrition, allergy and immunization clinics, as well as radiology department, laboratory, and pharmacy. The health center strives to be accessible and affordable to as many Virginia Tech students as possible. 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All right. Those last two songs are by two icons in the music industry. We have Respect by Aretha Franklin and Papa Don't Preach by Madonna. So again, doing all women today. Up next, we have yet another iconic woman. This is going to be So Emotional by Whitney Houston.

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If you would like to submit a public service announcement to be read on air, WUVT invites you to visit our website and navigate to the Public Service Announcements tab to submit a PSA. If you have any questions about this process, feel free to email our Public Relations Director, Maeve O'Reilly, at omaeve@wuvt.vt.edu. All right, so recap of the last couple songs. I started with So Emotional by Whitney Houston, and then it was Pain by Pink Panthers, Daydream Interlude Fantasy Suite Dub Mix by Mariah Carey, 3 a.m. by Haim, Time After Time by Cyndi Lauper, Nighthawks by Judy Zook, I think that's how you say it, and then Borderline, An Ode to Self-Care by Solange featuring Q-Tip. So I have just a little bit of time left. I'm going to play some really good stuff these last couple songs, so stay tuned. And once again, we're playing all women today. So this next song is my favorite Britney Spears song. This is Why Should I Be Sad?

Okay, so my time here is coming to an end. Just to recap, those last couple songs were Why Should I Be Sad by Britney Spears, That Girl by Esthero, Two Hands to Heaven by Beyonce, and Everything is Embarrassing by Sky Ferreira. So this last song is a song that makes me think about all the women in my life, and it's one of my favorite songs. And I thought this was a good way to end my show for today. So I hope everyone has a great weekend, and yeah, this is I'm Every Woman by Chaka Khan.

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Did you know that flash floods claim more lives than any other thunderstorm hazard? I'm meteorologist Gary Woodall with the National Weather Service in Fort Worth. If heavy rain is falling, stay clear of water-covered roads. Turn around, don't drown. Keep kids away from creeks and drainage ditches. If you're camping or hiking, move to high ground if heavy rain falls in your area. During a flood event, play it safe.

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0: I assume it was a woman.
1: I'm not done.
0: Oh, come on, your tape's going.
1: It's going to be very lucky. I tried crying right away.

Good evening, everybody. This is Jay. I'm back with the breakdown for you. Got a little bit of an interesting lineup today, a few live tracks, lots of jazzy kind of fun stuff for this dark, gloomy Saturday. I'm gonna start us off with some Herbie Mann with Memphis Underground. As always, feel free to call in with any requests. I'll see what I can do for you, and I'm always down to chat, so enjoy.

Wow, how about that? That album is honestly a personal favorite of mine. I really love that. That's a Beastie Boys album, actually. If you didn't know, Beastie Boys, same dudes who did Sabotage, Intergalactic, kind of loved, beloved hip-hop group, beloved by me, at least. But this album, The In Sound From Way Out, is sort of like a jazzy instrumental album they did that I think really showcases their unique talent as jazz musicians that a lot of people are completely unaware of. And it's a real shame because I feel like that needs to be a lot more popular as far as their discography goes. And I'm really glad that we have it here in the station. I was really surprised to find it here in the station because that is a little bit of a hard one to find. At least it's been hard for me to find in my journey of finding things. 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Thank you for listening, and you know, do your part. Go out, give blood. It's really good, especially if you have the good blood, that O negative, I believe. If you have O negative type blood, you should go give blood. I'm pretty sure they give you like a little, they might even give you a little gift card or something. Do some Chipotle or Amazon, man. I don't know. Anyways, up next, I've got some Funkadelic for ya, some Super Stupid, and then a little bit more jazz, instrumental jazz with Modesky, Martin, and Wood, and some other fun stuff that I've honestly yet to decide on. So stay tuned for that, and as always, thanks for listening.

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That was Ticket to Ride, cover by Vanilla Fudge. Before that, we had the Delvin Lamar Organ Trio and Dr. John. And before that, Quincy Jones with The Dude. I love that song. This song is so much fun. Up next, we got some Red Hot Chili Peppers. What else do we got? We got some more Morphine. Lots of fun stuff. Yeah, so stick around and enjoy. Thank you for listening.

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That was Frankenstein by the Edgar Winter Group. Live performance, I believe that was 1973. This song, I love this song, and I love that performance specifically. I'm a big fan of live music, live performances. My friends all dog on me. I listen to like full concerts in my headphones. But that performance, if you're interested, you need to look that up. If you like this group, you should look that up, because this performance is just like insane. There's a video that goes along with it. And Edgar Winter, the leader of this group, he plays multiple instruments on this song. He plays, in case you didn't know, he plays the synthesizer, saxophone, timbales. He's at one point on like mixing board doing all these crazy sound effects and stuff. He's like puts his keyboard on the ground. He's like jumping up and down, like slamming his fists on the keyboard. It is quite entertaining to watch. It's really fun to watch. So you should definitely check it out. And one thing that I learned this today, I didn't know the song Frankenstein got its name because of like how it was put together, how the band put it together. It was kind of like this like long jam session that they had where they're all just kind of noodling around, playing all these different parts, and they're like, oh, I like that what you did there, where it kind of was just all of these different pieces that kind of originally didn't go together, and they were almost thinking of taking for different songs, especially that main riff, and they Frankensteined it together. So yeah, the little fun fact about that song. What do we got up next? Up next, I think I'm gonna do a little bit more, play some more Morphine with Speak My Language, some Steve Vai, maybe some Primus, feeling adventurous, and some more jazz stuff. All right, well, as always, thank you for listening to WUVT. We appreciate you, appreciate your support, and yeah, call in with any requests. Call in if you want to hear anything, or if you don't want to hear anything, I'm open to hate calls. I'm always open to hate calls. Call in, tell me if you hate what I'm playing. I won't change it, honestly, but it's fun to hear. All right, that being said, here's Morphine with You Speak My Language.

That was a beautiful, beautiful, beautiful, beautiful performance by Steve Vai, Tender Surrender. That was a live performance. I really admire that song. I really like that song a lot. Steve Vai is one of those musicians where you can just really see and hear how much it means to them. You know, you can really see in a lot of his performances, just he gets so into it, and I love that. And I really love also, I'm honestly not sure if it's just this performance or how often, but the way he makes his guitar, like he kind of like tweaks out, it looks like, on the guitar, and like he makes it do like an evil laugh at the end. And I don't know if that's purposeful, honestly, but I'm a big fan of that. I like that a lot. And with that, speaking of live performances, are you a band looking to be heard across our airwaves? WVT's Local Zone is hosting bands here in our station. We provide professional recordings and photography of the session. 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The Local Zone, if you're not familiar, that's a lot of fun. Those kind of sessions have local bands. You don't even have to be in a band, I think. You can be just like a single artist. If you're in like Blacksburg, Roanoke, man, you can come from wherever if you're willing to. And we'll do a nice little, Harrison's great. He runs the sound, all that. He'll mix you up real good on the soundboard. We have some really talented people do photography, videography. They'll put it on YouTube for you. We'll go across the air. It's a lot of fun. So, not doing that over the summer, but if you're interested in anything in the fall, I can definitely set that up for you. So, definitely please reach out if you're interested, because it's so much fun. I love listening to those. I love seeing what kind of talent comes in. We've had some really, really fun groups come in, some really great groups. It's a great time. Anyways, up next, I'm gonna do a little bit of Primus, some Southbound Pachyderm from Tales from the Punch Bowl, and then some more jazz, maybe even a little Soundgarden. I don't know, I've had this song stuck in my head, so I might throw that in there, see if I can squeeze it in. As always, thank you for listening, and I hope that I sincerely hope that you've enjoyed the show.

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That was Fell on Black Days by Soundgarden. Before that, we had 4 Degrees by Tool. Up next, let's do some Tower of Power. We're gonna play What is Hip? And we're gonna do a little bit of Can, Moonshake, and maybe some Beck. Yeah. All right, as always, thank you for listening. Really appreciate it. And yeah, this might be the last time you hear from me before I head out for the day. But if I don't see you again, hope you enjoy the show, and I will speak to you all and play some songs for you all this time next week. Do not miss it. Yeah. All right, here's Beck with Hot Wax.

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This has been The Breakdown. I'm Jay, your host. And I thank you all for listening. Thank you to everyone who called. Really appreciate that. Love hearing from you guys. Love hearing what you think. See you next week. Tune in.

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1: And this is Clive from Woo. 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
0: 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You can't miss it. Maybe listen to music while you read it. Interesting.
1: Yeah.

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Well, I think I finally found the answer to my radio prayers. That's right, Stuff

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Elvis Costello and his attractions from 1983's Punch the Clock. That is Every Day I Write the Book. My name is Just Chris, and if you're here for cohorts and cahoots, neither of the cohorts could make it. And I was graciously asked by one of the cohorts if I could fill in on a Saturday night. And I said, absolutely. I've got nothing else to do but to get on the radio and play some great music. So I am here doing my thing in place of cohorts in cahoots until 9 o'clock. And it is the summer session. There's somebody scheduled for 9 o'clock, but they may or may not show up. So I'll be here as long as I'm going to play a lot of music. So if you listen to my show, I'm usually on Tuesday mornings from 9 a.m. to 11 a.m. And I call the show The Woovit Way Back. And I play indie alternative college rock from like the past five decades, from 1970 through the 2010s. Not new music. Tonight, I'm going to do all that stuff plus new music. I've got new stuff from Deer Tick. I've got Tame Impala. I've got an artist, Brother Wallace. Thundercat's got a new album. Brigitte Calls Me Baby, the band out of Chicago that sounds like they're British. Future Islands. I've got, what else? A band called Pastel Blank from Vancouver. And Muna has a new album too. So I'm going to play new stuff from them mixed in with all of the old stuff that that's some of it's familiar. Some of it maybe you've never heard. Some of it you're like, oh my God, I totally forgot about that song. I'm going to play it all tonight. It's not The Woovit Way Back. It's not Cohorts and Cahoots. It's Just Chris on WUVT 90.7 FM in Blacksburg and 101.9 in Roanoke. Going to start off with one of my favorite songs. And it's an applicable song when you start off a radio show. It's Chamber of Hellos from Wire Train, San Francisco band.

That is XTC from the Skylarking vinyl. You can hear it there. Earn enough for us on WUVT. Just Chris filling in for... That didn't quite sound right. I don't know why. Anyway, Just Chris filling in for Cohorts and Cahoots. The Clash before that, Spanish Bombs from London Calling. And Wire Train started off from In a Chamber, a song called Chamber of Hellos. It's a great way to say, hello, this is my show. And a play in music, and I hope you like it. It's 7:14, and Appalachia homeowners, do you need financial or manual help with home improvement projects? 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A public service announcement from the mighty 90.7 WUVT and 101.9 FM in Roanoke. And if you'd like to hear something, we're in Hogue this summer. Unfortunately, everybody got kicked out of Squires. And because they're redoing the electrical and HVAC. So we're in Hogue in some random classroom, thank goodness with air conditioning, but it's a really nice space. All in all, it's a very nice space, and engineering has set up everything so nice as you can in a temporary space. The only bummer is that we've got millions of records and CDs, and it would have taken 4 weeks to bring it all over, and two box trucks. So none of that stuff is here. So we have a limited amount of music here in the studio in Hogue this summer. But if you want to hear something, I'll try to get it on and play it for you. 540-231-WUVT is the phone number. 540-231-9888. Normally on my shows on Tuesdays, I just play old stuff from the 10s back to the 1970s. But tonight, I'm playing new music. This is an album track from... They haven't released this as a single, and I don't know why. From Tame Impala, from the new album Deadbeats. This one's called Afterthought. I love this song. Tame Impala.

Great song. What a great dance song. I used to dance at the sock hop to that. My name is Just Chris. It's Saturday night, filling in for Cohorts and Cahoots. Thank you for asking me to fill in, and thank you for not tuning away to 90.7 WUVT here in the New River Valley and 101.9 FM in Roanoke. And we finally got some rain today. Thank goodness. Still a chance of rain tonight. More chances of showers and thunderstorms tomorrow. Tonight's low 64, tomorrow's high 82, and then it's going to get hot. 90 on Tuesday, 94 on Wednesday, please. It's supposed to be long-range forecast. 96, 94 Thursday and Friday, and in Roanoke, I specifically looked this up. Roanoke, they're calling for a high of 100, if not a little warmer, 101, 102. So, yeah, it's going to be crazy hot the rest of this week. Right now, it's cool, 74 here in Blacksburg. And again, my name is Just Chris, and I'm playing songs from the last 5 decades. And tonight, I'm playing new songs. And last week, hold on a second. This past week, was it this past week? I played a song from a band called Muna. And I think maybe it was 2 weeks ago. I have it all written down here. Anyway, I played a song from Muna. It was called Stay Away. And that was from like 2014 or 15. Well, they've got a brand new album now. And man, it is just filled with like just new wave sounding pop dance hits. The name of the CD is called, I have it right, I lost it underneath the NXS album. It's called Dancing on the Wall. And boy, is that an appropriate name for this CD. This is track number 10, I believe. This is called Girls Girl. It's new music from Muna on

brand new. No, that's not brand new. That's 2013. That's 13 years old. I'm getting ahead of myself. That was Hippocampus with a song called Bambi from 2013's Bambi CD. Before that, from 1983's White Feathers, Kaja Gugu with Too Shy. Love My Brother with Love Me Better. And that was done with Ariel Beasley, and that was from 2016. And started off with new stuff from Tame Impala. No, I messed up. Started off with new stuff from Muna from their brand new CD, Dancing on the Wall, and a song called Girl's Girl. And if you're tuning in to 90.7 WUVT or 101.9 FM in Roanoke and expecting cohorts and coots, I'm very, very sorry. It's just me, just Chris. And in fact, one of the cohorts, cohort number two, gave me my name. She asked me, what do you want to, you want to use a radio name, a DJ name, last name, first name? And I was like, eh, just Chris is fine. And she was like, okay, just Chris coming up next. So that's how I got just Chris as my DJ name here at WUVT. And I kind of like it. Do you love WUVT? Are you looking for more of our amazing content? 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It is 14 minutes in front of 8 o'clock on a Saturday night. Just Chris filling in for the aforementioned cohorts and cahoots, playing indie, college, alternative, new wave, pop rock from the last 5 decades, and playing some new stuff. This band is out of Chicago. Even though they sound like they should be British, they are from Chicago. This is brand new from Brigitte Calls Me Baby from the Irreversible CD. This one is called I Can Take the Sun Out of the Sky. Check it out. New music on WUVT. Right there. There we go.

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That is South and Here On In is the name of the song. It was kind of the title track from that album. It was their debut album called From Here On In. And they released 4 albums, I believe, and then broke up in 2008. It says here this is how long ago it happened. They announced on MySpace that they were taking a hiatus and that there were no future plans to get back together, record, or play live again. And they held up that promise. They had a new album, or a new compilation album that came out in 2021, but that no new stuff since You Are Here, which was a great album that was released back in 2008. South from London, because they're from the South of England. Before that, OMD, So In Love from Crush. That was from 1985. Bon Savants, a band out of Boston, from an album called Post Rock Defends the Nation. Yeah. From 2006. I love that song. You Kiss Like a Russian. What a great lyric. That's the word I was looking for. Between the Moon and the Ocean is the name of the song. And we started off with Chicago band Brigitte Calls Me Baby from an album called Irreversible. New song called I Can Take the Sun Out of the Sky. Four kind of sophistopop songs is what some people call that, sophistopop. My name is Jess Chris. It's 8:03 on a Saturday night, and I'm filling in for Cohorts and Cahoots, just playing a bunch of songs that you may have forgotten about or have never heard, hopefully you like, from the past 5 decades, and some new stuff, including this Georgia born and bred man named Brother Wallace, soul funk. This was actually produced by the guitarist from that.